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1: Ladies and gentlemen, now the moment you've all been waiting for, the world famous Jack Rabbit Slim's Twist Contest. Now let's meet our first contestants here this evening. Young lady, what is your name?
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1: 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It's another one. Tampa Kurhat. Trouble Kush. It's another one.
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We are the future, live today. We are the future, live today. We are the future, live today.

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1: 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Everybody to the dance floor. Everybody to the dance floor.
0: I'm ready. Rakim, Mike, and Y.
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